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The bad times in life is like a telephone. 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Cause the sun will always

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